I wanted you to sing. Sometimes you enjoy and you leave us alone. Yes, some people there. Yes, someone said Muamba. Why?

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Africa with a K. Yes, this is the music of Omawumi, originally done by Salifu Keita, Africa. Yes, this is how we start. This is how we do it. 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Come on now.

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Shekere. 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

Yes, yes, rest. From the east to the west, from the west to the north, from the north to the south. Yes, sir. We play it. Everyone, we play all different kind of genre of music right here on WAID Digital Broadcasting, Cincinnati, Ohio. This one by Baba Mo, a freak. He calls this one. Come on now.

Yes, of course, Baba Mall is from Senegal. Segun Johnson is from Nigeria. Oh my goodness, come on now. And of course, we represent all African continent. African continent, all the countries in Africa as a whole, we represent the continent. Come on now.

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Yes, I've been listening to this song for many years until I met a brother of mine from Cameroon the other day. This one by Dulo, Glory Affirms. Glory Affirms. He told me the meaning of it and it blew my mind. Because when we used to go to the club, whenever they play this music, everybody's on the dance floor. I don't think anybody knew what the meaning. He said glory to women. That was the meaning of this. That is the meaning of this. The law, glory of fame. On WAID Digital Broadcasting, Cincinnati, Ohio. Come on now, I have the wheel so that you can all listen to what he's saying. My goodness. Thank you, my brother, for interpreting this for me.

when you're young, you do so many things that you go, you look back and you just think, wow, did I do that? Yes, we did. Oh my goodness. No wonder when this song is played back then, when they were playing this song, most of the women from the African diaspora, they all come out in large number, and of course women are there too dancing with them, because I mean it's a melodious music, it's a melodious song. I love it. But the meaning, when I found out the meaning, I'm like, whoa, well, do love. No wonder women love you.

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1: Yes, like I said earlier, we play all genre of music on WAID Digital Broadcasting, gospel, hip-hop, reggae, name it. We play souk, rumba, everything. We play it all African music. This one by my friend, my compadre. Yes, praise Ekang. Praise Ekang. Shout hallelujah to the Lord. Right from Nigeria, by way of Cincinnati, Ohio. Yes, praise Ekang on WAID Digital Broadcasting, Cincinnati, Ohio. Come on!

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Collaboration. 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

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Come on now. Yes, sir. 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The African with a K. Please tell a friend to tell a friend to tell another friend. Yes, this one, Soulful High Life by Ayidans. From the Oberoi's Entertainment. Come on now. Are you done so for high life? I hope you all enjoyed. Come on, I will. And come again on this beautiful one right here. Let's go.

0: 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You turn it to WAID Digital Broadcasting. Soulful, I like music all the way from the eastern part of Nigeria. This one by Ayidon. Yes, soulful music.
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Rose Muhando. 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Rose Muhando from Kenya. 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
2: 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Come on now.

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Yes, beautiful, beautiful music from the Warrington CD on Africans in Diaspora Radio, WAID Digital Broadcasting, Cincinnati, Ohio. This next one by Kiss Daniel featuring Davido, Tui Tui. I hope you enjoy it.

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This one, many people, come on.

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4: 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This one by Grace Idowu. This is Yoruba Worship Medley. 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

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The music of Grace Idowu. Like I said earlier, this is when I want to relax. I want to release. I want to just chill. This is the type of music I listen to. Powerful. Gospel medley.

0: I am not African because I was born in Africa, but because Africa was born in me. Action without thought is empty. Thought without action is blind. It is clear that we must find an African solution to our problems, and that this can only be found in African unity. Divided, we are weak. United, Africa will become one of the greatest forces for good in the world. Those who would judge us merely by the heights we have achieved would do well to remember the depths from which we started. Africa is a paradox which illustrates and highlights neo-colonialism. Her earth is rich, yet the products that come from above and below the soil continue to enrich not Africans predominantly, but groups and individuals who operate to Africa's impoverishment. The independence of Ghana is meaningless unless it is linked up with the total liberation of the African continent. We have awakened. We will not sleep anymore.
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2: 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We thank God like that.

yes, oh yes, oh yes. You heard the music of Zainab. Yeah, Habib Zainab. Yes, that was in French. Yeah, beautiful one. We're having a party on WAID, Digital Broadcasting, Cincinnati, Ohio. This one by Jennifer Eliogo, Asa. ASA by Jennifer Eliogo. 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

Oh yes, Miloko, it is my turn to give thanks to God Almighty. This one by Joseph Olushola. Joseph Olushola, Miloko, it is my turn to give thanks and praise.

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Yes, sir. Kofo Wanda. Ara Lenko. How are the people? How is the family? How are your families and friends? How are they doing? That is the Yoruba greetings. Ara Lenko. Kofo Wanda. 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This is how we do it. This is what we do.

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This one, Adamlo, Hausa gospel music from the northern part of Nigeria. Sheikh Wolo Musa JP, Adamlo.

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Let me start by recognizing our host, Imboni Radebe. Let me also recognize that we are assembled here on the occasion of the 6th Memorial Lecture of Slabbert Steve Mbiza. And let me recognize Your Majesty, the good doctor, my very good friends who have had occasion to speak before me, and those who are present in this assembly to listen to us. In your absence, our speeches would mean little, if not nothing. Let me say how glad I am to be present here to talk about a subject that is as topical as it is evergreen, the topic of decolonization of African culture to include Africa's religion and Africa's economy. I remember so very distinctly several years ago when a young African stood up on the 6th day of March in 1957 on the occasion when his country regained independence, a country then known as Gold Coast, which was then renamed Ghana. And he said on that day that the independence of Ghana meant nothing if Africa was not free. The question that we ask is whether Africa is indeed free beyond the flags that we made for ourselves. 1 year later, that young man stood up again in Accra, Ghana, in the presence of the freedom fighters of the African countries which were still under the colonial yoke, and reminded his audience that Africans had to free themselves. 2 years later, in Casablanca, Morocco, that young man stood again and reminded his audience of the significance of freedom. 3 years later, on the 24th day of May, in 1963, that young man stood again in the presence of 32 heads of states and governments of African countries that had regained their independence. On that day, he reminded his audience that their independence, newly acquired, would mean nothing if they were not united, that their independence would mean nothing if they did not decolonize their minds, that their independence would mean nothing if they did not act with a sense of urgency to liberate Africa. He reminded his audience on that day that while in 1958 he had said, "Seek ye first the political kingdom and the rest will be given unto you," there was a sense of urgency in regaining our independence in all its dimensions. His audience listened to him not. And as I speak to you today, our continent is not at ease. Our continent is not at ease spiritually. Our continent is not at ease economically. Our continent is not at ease in our health. Our continent is not at ease in our education. We live in a continent which has great prospects,
but is now in monumental difficulties. And that is why it is legitimate to engage in an inquiry such as this. We have been victimized many times, and those who spoke before me had the occasion to narrate to you how we were enslaved and commodified by the Arabs. The Arab colonization project was a project not only of Islamization, but also a project of Arabization. And when the Arabs were done with us, the European tribes came. If it was not the Portuguese, it was the Dutch. If it was not the Dutch, it was the Italians. If it was not the Italians, it was the French. If it was not the French, it was the Germans. If it was not the Germans, it was the English. We were victimized. That is our history. And when slavery had lost its luster, some from within their ranks pretended that they were abolishing slavery. They introduced yet another thing, the thing called colonization. They came into our continent and claimed that they had discovered us. They came, and while we were here, they discovered the Cape of Good Hope. They discovered us, they claimed. While we were here, they came and pretended to discover all lakes and all rivers. That is how they came. While we were here, they came and pretended that we had no history. But let us assess history, if only to demonstrate to ourselves that the African continent is the cradle of human civilization. You know, when Europeans were still living in caves, the Dogon in Mali had already recognized the stars. When the Europeans were still eating raw meat, the Africans had discovered fire. The Africans were the pioneers. And even if you look at all religions and their creation, and I'm a keen reader of the Bible, and the Bible records, and the God said, let us create man in our own image. And that he took soil and formed man out of it. The last time I checked, soil was brown or black, not white. And I can confirm that I checked this morning. The soil is still black, the soil is still brown. And if, therefore, anybody is created in the image of God, it is we who are of the black race. Islam also says the same thing. And you know, Africa has been abused. When you look at the maps that are drawn by European cartographers, Africa is smaller than the United States of America, and yet it is larger, almost as large as Asia. They minimize us at all times. Even the thing they call the Middle East, what is middle about it? How can it be that Israel is not part of Africa, but Madagascar is a part of Africa? When we assembled here to talk about decolonization of the mind, we must remind ourselves of our history. The pyramids were made here in Africa. It still defies architecture and engineering. It's the Africans who made them. The walls of Benin, which are four times longer than the Chinese Great Wall,
were here in Africa, the temples of Lalibela, which were dug out in Ethiopia out of the soil, were made here in Africa. The great walls of Monomotapa in Zimbabwe were made here in Africa. And when you go to the warriors of the world, the Monis or the Amazons of Dahomey were found in present-day Benin. King Zinga of the Mbanda, of the Batamba, was here in Angola. Africa is the cradle of human civilization. You know, as a young man, I read Ghana's Jody Graft's play, Muntu, in which he says in part, some things we know and some things we do not know. But this one we know, that Odoman Koma created the world, and that Odoman Koma is God, and that God is neither Christian nor Muslim nor all these things, because God is a spirit. And if he is a spirit, he cannot be all those things. Your own Desmond Mpilo Tutu writes in a book, God is not a Christian. And he is not. Even for those of us who are of the Christian faith, Christ was not a Christian. Christianity is a post-Christ religion. And you can see that God has been appropriated by civilization, and over the years they have been whitening God. When God was in the Middle East, even Christ was in the Middle East, he was not as white as he is now presented to us. They took Christ to the Greeks. They made him white, and they made him speak Greek. When they were tired with him, they took him to Rome, and they made him speak Latin. And when they had tired with it, they created a religion that they called the Roman Catholic Church. God was not a Catholic and is not a Catholic. When they were tired with him, they took him to England to allow King Henry VIII to marry, and they named the Church of England, and made the Queen and the monarch the head of that church. God is not an Anglican. And when they were tired, they took him to Scotland, and they made him a Presbyterian. And when they were tired, they made God a Methodist. And when they were tired, they took him to Germany, and they made him a Lutheran. And when they were tired, they went to the United States, and they made him an Episcopalian. God is not all those things. The God that I worship is worshipped in truth and in spirit. And let me tell you, throughout the ages, ask yourself a few fundamental questions. Despite the fact that they have done everything to erase Africans from the face of this earth, even in their own history, they acknowledge that all their great men came to Africa. Why? And what did they come to do to Africa? Socrates was in Africa. And when he came to Africa, he met Orunmila of the Yoruba tribe, who was a greater philosopher than him. Pythagoras was in Africa. What did they come to do to Africa? You pay homage where knowledge resides. Moses was in Africa and was born in Africa. What did he come to do in Africa? You pay homage where knowledge is. Muhammad was in Africa. Why do you come to Africa? You pay homage where knowledge is. Christ or Yeshua was in Africa. Why did he come to Africa? You pay homage where knowledge is. The Lord Krishna of the Hindus was in Africa. Why did he come to Africa? He came to pay homage where knowledge is. This is the cradle of human civilization. But we have been so beaten over the years. We have been so abused over the years. They enslaved us because they feared us. They colonized us because they feared us. They now have a new project, the neo-colonial project.
And I'm told that the neo-colonial project is a twin of another child called colonization. Their mother is imperialism. And imperialism never changes its character. It only changes the masks that it wears. We must be wary of it. It is said when they came here and abused Christianity, they told us to close our eyes in prayer. And when we opened our eyes, the land had disappeared. That is who they are. They are not our friends. I can still hear through the vicissitudes of time your own Robert Mangaliso Sobukwe saying, there is only one race in the world, the human race. But the whites have forgotten that. The Arabs have forgotten that. The Chinese have forgotten that. It is only we Africans who know that there is only one race, the human race. It is our duty to remind them that that is indeed the divine instruction. Because the God that I worship cannot be bottled in little religions. The God that I worship cannot be contained in little books. The God that I worship is immanent and omnipresent. He is resident in our minds and in our hearts and in our very veins. It is only we Africans who know him in truth. And in order to appreciate him, we must understand him differently. We must understand him in spirit. You know, when I look at the world, and I look at it often, and when I look at Africa and I look at her often, when I think of Africa and I think of her often, and when I imagine her and I imagine about her often, I say with the famous Sudanese poet Alpha Ituri, O Africa, why hast thou not realized thy potential? And the reason is simple. They came here and did something to our mind and to our spirituality. Many men have tried to understand what they did to us. I'll not refer to all of them. But I'll refer to a dramatization which some of you will be familiar with. The African-American Alex Haley produced a film called Roots. And in Roots, he dramatizes the life of a young man uprooted from Jufure village in what is now known as the Gambia, Kunta Kinte. And they take Kunta Kinte to the United States of America. And when they take Kunta Kinte to the United States of America, the first thing that they do to him is to beat him up, that he may change his name, so that Kunta Kinte is beaten out of him, and they introduce a new being called Toby. That is what they do to us. They beat our Africanness out of us. And when we are all empty, they fill us with something that is alien. And then we begin to think like them. We begin to think that our hair is not good enough, so that our women must buy wigs from dead women in Asia. So that our women must reject their skin, they bleach it, that they may become whiter. So that our women can remove their eyebrows and eyelashes. So that our women can paint their lips red. They do that to us. So that our women can stop eating, that they may become slender. They do that to us.
And they do that to us because they know that our women are the fountain of life. And that when they change our women, we men who are weak will be changed. We must stop that. We are created in God's image. You know, John Garang de Mabior in Sudan once asked the Arabs, why do you want to Arabize us? Why do you want to Islamize us? This God who created us, Nuer, Dinka, Zulu, Xhosa, Herero, Nama, Ovambo, Ovimbundu, Igbo, Luo, Agekoyo, Dogon, Wolof, Yoruba, Fulani, Fulfude, was he stupid? If he is all wise, is he not a God of diversity who wants to be celebrated in different and diverse ways? We must not accept. We must, in the nature of things, change ourselves. You know, just this morning, I was reading the latest work of a great African, Achille Mbembe, From the Dark Night, Essays in Decolonization. And he says that the only place that we must start decolonizing is the mind, because the mind is the standard of the man. I was thinking about the writings of my own countryman, Ngugi wa Thiong'o, decolonizing the mind. All battles are fought in the mind. René Descartes was right, because knowledge is universal. Cogito ergo sum, I think so I am. So we must think. Because once our minds are changed, then our spirituality is energized. And once our spirituality is energized, then we exercise the ghost of low self-esteem. And once we exercise the ghost of low self-esteem, then we begin to discover our potential. Then our economies begin to grow. Then we mine our gold and improve them. You know, how can it be that Africa is the richest continent on the earth and our gold is mined by De Beers? How can it be that Africa is the richest continent on the world and our diamond is produced in South Africa, in Botswana and Namibia and in Sierra Leone and in Liberia, but the price is determined in Antwerp, in Belgium? How can it be? How can it be that Africa produces cocoa in Togo, in Cote d'Ivoire, and in Ghana, and chocolate is then made in Switzerland and in Belgium, who have not even a bush of cocoa? How can it be that tea is produced in Ethiopia and in Uganda and in Kenya, and when it is taken to the United Kingdom, they now call it English tea? How can it be? How can it be? How can it be? How can it be that coltan is mined in the Democratic Republic of Congo, but not a single African country makes a mobile phone? How can it be? How can it be? It can only be because we have allowed our minds to be captured. It can only be because we have allowed ourselves to be spiritually confused. It can only be because we have allowed ourselves to be slaves of others. And the God that we worship, knowing that we are confused, has turned his head on the other side, so that when we pray and fast, he does not listen. Or if he listens, he does not care. He's waiting for us to realize ourselves so that we can worship in truth. And you know, this is intergenerational. The pains that are being visited upon this generation
out of the sins that were committed by the other generation, it is a time to repent so that we who have transgressed may say that we have repented because the future now does not lie in us. The future lies in the young ones. Chinua Achebe was right. These are the young suckers that will grow when the old banana dies. These are the very same upon whose shoulder Africa shall rise. Your duty and my duty is to plant the tree in the knowledge that one generation plants a tree, another generation waters the tree, another generation prunes the tree, another generation enjoys its shade. That is our duty. So this morning, we are not here to say new things. We are only here to remind ourselves that in the beginning there was God, and that God created man, and that man, I suspect, was an African, and that man could not have been anything else but an African. Why I suspect so? Because all creation says that man came from the earth, and as I said, the earth is either black or brown. So in the beginning there was an African, and in the beginning

There was a spirit into which that mold was made alive, and that spirit was God. And I suspect that that God gave us intelligence. And I suspect that that God created Africa where it is in the very middle, because the very middle, the very center is the fulcrum. And that is why I suspect Africa is where it is, enjoying not too much cold, enjoying not too much sun. It is in the middle. It is indeed life measures as it should be measured. And that is why I suspect in his divine wisdom, he put all the minerals in Africa. If it is not gold, it is coltan. If it is not coltan, it is iron ore. If it is not iron ore, it is copper. And he does not stop there. When he was distributing rivers and lakes, he ensured that Africa had the best of lakes, the best of rivers, and he did not stop there. He ensured that we are surrounded with the best of oceans. If it is not the Atlantic, it is the Indian, which should be called the African. I do not know why they call it the Indian Ocean, but that is their conspiracy. Then there is the Mediterranean. They also call it another name, and he did not stop there. Once he had done that, he ensured that this is a continent that has men and women who are so forgiving, so generous. This is the only continent that has welcomed all civilizations. We started with the Arabs. They abused us. Then came the Portuguese. We welcomed them. They abused us. Then the Dutch came. We welcomed them. They abused us. Then the Italians came. We welcomed them. They abused us. Then the Germans came, we welcomed them, they abuse us. Then the French came, we welcomed them, they abuse us. Then the English came, we welcomed them and they abuse us. Then the Indians came, we welcomed them and they abuse us. Then the Lebanese came, we welcomed them, they abuse us. Now the Chinese are coming, we are welcoming them and they are abusing us. We must stop this. And we can only stop this through self-realization. And that is why, when I conclude, I must conclude by making reference to a great African, Ante Cheikh Diop of Senegal, who, writing in his book, The African Origin of Humankind, Myth or Reality, says, this is a problem that can only be solved through aggression. And I'm telling us, this is the time now for Africa to rise. Africa will be great. Africa must be great. And it will only be great if we choose to spiritually decolonize our minds, our hearts, and culture, because it is only then that Africa will be a great continent. God bless you.

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Africa with a K. Yes, this is the music of Omawumi, originally done by Salifu Keita, Africa. Yes, this is how we start. This is how we do it. 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

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Shekere. 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

0: From the east to the west, from the north to the south, we play it all on WAID Digital Broadcasting, Cincinnati, Ohio, Africans in Diaspora Radio. 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

0: Yes,
1: 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The old, the new, young and old. 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This is new, this is fresh, this is what is happening at all the parties right now, you know, Achalugo. Come on now.

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Yes, yes, rest from the east to the west, from the west to the north, from the north to the south. Yes, sir, we play it. Everyone, we play all different kind of genre of music right here on WAID Digital Broadcasting, Cincinnati, Ohio. This one by Baba Mo, a freak. He calls this one. Come on now.

Yes, of course, Baba Mall is from Senegal. Segun Johnson is from Nigeria. Oh my goodness, come on now. And of course, we represent all African continent. African continent, all the countries in Africa as a whole, we represent the continent. Come on now.

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from Senegal. 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

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Yes, I've been listening to this song for many years until I met a brother of mine from Cameroon the other day. This one by Dulo, Glory Affirms. He told me the meaning of it and it blew my mind. Because when we used to go to the club, whenever they play this music, everybody's on the dance floor. I don't think anybody knew what the meaning. He said, glory to women. That was the meaning of this. That is the meaning of this. The law, glory or fame. On WAID Digital Broadcasting, Cincinnati, Ohio. Come on now, I have the wheel so that you can all listen to what he's saying. My goodness. Thank you, my brother, for interpreting this for me.

when you're young, you do so many things that you go, you look back and you just think, wow, did I do that? Yes, we did. Oh my goodness. No wonder when this song is played back then, when they were playing this song, most of the women from the African diaspora, they all come out in large number, and of course women are there too dancing with them, because I mean it's a melodious music, it's a melodious song. I love it. But the meaning, when I found out the meaning, I'm like, whoa, well, do love. No wonder women love you.

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1: Yes, like I said earlier, we play all genre of music on WAID Digital Broadcasting, gospel, hip-hop, reggae, name it. We play souk, rumba, everything. We play it all African music. This one by my friend, my compadre. Yes, praise Ekang. Praise Ekang. Shout hallelujah to the Lord. Right from Nigeria, by way of Cincinnati, Ohio. Yes, praise Ekang on WAID Digital Broadcasting, Cincinnati, Ohio. Come on.

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Collaboration. 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

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Come on now. 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The African with a K. Please tell a friend to tell a friend to tell another friend. Yes, this one, Soulful High Life by Ayidons. From the Obi Royce Entertainment. Come on now. Ayidons, Soulful High Life. I hope you all enjoy it. Come on now. Will and come again on this beautiful one right here. Let's go.

0: 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Soulful high life music all the way from the eastern part of Nigeria. This one by Ayidon. Yes, soulful music.
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Rose Muhando from Kenya. We do all different kind of genre of music: gospel, hip hop, reggae, juju, fuji, all different kind of music. 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

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Yes, Democratic Republic of Congo. This one by Kofi Olumide Mbembe on Africans in Diaspora Radio. 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
2: 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Come on now.

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Yes, beautiful, beautiful music from the Warrington CD on Africans in Diaspora Radio, WAID Digital Broadcasting, Cincinnati, Ohio. This next one by Kiss Daniel featuring Davido, Tui Tui. I hope you enjoy it.

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This one, many people, come on!

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5: 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This one by Grace Idowu. This is Yoruba Worship Medley. 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

Yes, you tune into WAID Digital Broadcasting, Cincinnati, Ohio. The music of Grace Idowu. Like I said earlier, this is when I want to relax. I want to release. I want to just chill. This is the type of music I listen to. Powerful. Gospel medley.

0: I am not African because I was born in Africa, but because Africa was born in me. Action without thought is empty. Thought without action is blind. It is clear that we must find an African solution to our problems and that this can only be found in African unity. Divided, we are weak. United, Africa will become one of the greatest forces for good in the world. Those who would judge us merely by the heights we have achieved would do well to remember the depths from which we started. Africa is a paradox which illustrates and highlights neo-colonialism. Her earth is rich, yet the products that come from above and below the soil continue to enrich, not Africans predominantly, but groups and individuals who operate to Africa's impoverishment. The independence of Ghana is meaningless unless it is linked up with the total liberation of the African continent. We have awakened. We will not sleep anymore.
1: That was President Kwame Nkrumah's speech he made several years ago. It's as important as it was then, now it's more important for African unity. 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
2: 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We thank God like that.

yes, oh yes, oh yes. You heard the music of Zainab. Yeah, Habib Zainab. Yes, that was in French. Yeah, beautiful one. We're having a party on WAID Digital Broadcasting, Cincinnati, Ohio. This one by Jennifer Eliogo. Asa. ASA by Jennifer Eliogo. 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

Oh yes, Miloko, it is my turn to give thanks to God Almighty. This one by Joseph Olushola. Joseph Olushola, Miloko, it is my turn to give thanks and praise.

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Yes, sir. Kofo Wonder. Ara Lenko. How are the people? How is the family? How are your families and friends? How are they doing? That is the Yoruba greetings. Ara Lenko. Kofo Wonder. Yes, on WAID Digital Broadcasting, Cincinnati, Ohio. Africans in Diaspora Radio. This is how we do it. This is what we do.

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the music of Sheikh Musa, this one, Adamlo, Hausa gospel music from the northern part of Nigeria. Sheikh Wolo Musa JP, Adamlo.

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Yes, this is how we start. This is how we do it. 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

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Shekere. 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

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This is new, this is fresh, this is what is happening at all the parties right now, you know, Achalugo. Come on now.

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Yes, yes, right. From the east to the west, from the west to the north, from the north to the south. Yes, sir. We play it. Everyone, we play all different kind of genre of music right here on WAID Digital Broadcasting, Cincinnati, Ohio. This one by Baba Mo, a freak. He calls this one Come On Now.

Yes, of course, Baba Mall is from Senegal. Segun Johnson is from Nigeria. Oh my goodness, come on now. And of course, we represent all African continent. African continent, all the countries in Africa as a whole, we represent the continent. Come on now.

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Yes, you tune into WAID Digital Broadcasting, Cincinnati, Ohio, Africans in Diaspora Radio, WAID, Cincinnati. Yes, I've been listening to this song for many years until I met a brother of mine from Cameroon the other day. This one by Dulo, Glory Affirms. He told me the meaning of it and it blew my mind. Because when we used to go to the club, whenever they play this music, everybody's on the dance floor. I don't think anybody knew what the meaning. He said, glory to women. That was the meaning of this. That is the meaning of this. The law, glory of fame. On WAID Digital Broadcasting, Cincinnati, Ohio. Come on now, I have the weed so that you can all listen to what he's saying. My goodness. Thank you, my brother, for interpreting this for me.

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Yes, we did. Oh my goodness. 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
1: Yes, like I said earlier, we play all genre of music on WAID Digital Broadcasting, gospel, hip-hop, reggae, name it. We play souk, rumba, everything. We play it all African music. This one by my friend, my compadre. Yes, praise Ekang. Praise Ekang. Shout hallelujah to the Lord. Right from Nigeria, by way of Cincinnati, Ohio. Yes, praise Ekang on WAID Digital Broadcasting, Cincinnati, Ohio. Come on!

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Come on now. 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The African with a K. Please tell a friend to tell a friend to tell another friend. Yes, this one, Soulful High Life by Ayidans. From the Obi Royce Entertainment. Come on now. Are you done so for high life? I hope you all enjoyed. Come on, I will. And come again on this beautiful one right here. Let's go.

0: 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Soulful, I like music all the way from the eastern part of Nigeria. This one by Ayidon. Yes, soulful music.
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Rose Muhando from Kenya. We do all different kind of genre of music: gospel, hip hop, reggae, juju, Fuji, all different kind of music. 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

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Yes, Democratic Republic of Congo. This one by Kofi Olumide Mbembe on Africans in Diaspora Radio. 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Oh,

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2: 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Come on now.

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Yes. Beautiful, beautiful music from the Waraton CD on Africans in Diaspora Radio, WAID Digital Broadcasting, Cincinnati, Ohio. This next one by Kiss Daniel featuring Davido, Tui Tui. I hope you enjoy it.

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This one, many people, come on!

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5: 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This one by Grace Idowu. 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

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The music of Grace Idowu. Like I said earlier, this is when I want to relax. I want to release. I want to just chill. This is the type of music I listen to. Powerful. Gospel medley.

0: I am not African because I was born in Africa, but because Africa was born in me. Action without thought is empty. Thought without action is blind. It is clear that we must find an African solution to our problems, and that this can only be found in African unity. Divided, we are weak. United, Africa will become one of the greatest forces for good in the world. Those who would judge us merely by the heights we have achieved would do well to remember the depths from which we started. Africa is a paradox which illustrates and highlights neocolonialism. Her earth is rich, yet the products that come from above and below the soil continue to enrich, not Africans predominantly, but groups and individuals who operate to Africa's impoverishment. The independence of Ghana is meaningless unless it is linked up with the total liberation of the African continent. We have awakened. We will not sleep anymore.
1: That was President Kwame Nkrumah's speech he made several years ago. It's as important as it was then, now it's more important for African unity. 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
2: 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We thank God like that.

Yes, oh yes, oh yes. You heard the music of Zainab. Yeah, Habib Zainab. Yes, that was in French. Yeah, beautiful one. We're having a party on WAID Digital Broadcasting, Cincinnati, Ohio. This one by Jennifer Eliogo, ASA. ASA by Jennifer Eliogo. 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

Oh yes, Miloko, it is my turn to give thanks to God Almighty. This one by Joseph Olushola. Joseph Olushola, Miloko, it is my turn to give thanks and praise.

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Yes, sir. Kofo Wanda. Ara Lenko. How are the people? How is the family? How are your families and friends? How are they doing? That is the Yoruba greetings. Ara Lenko. Kofo Wanda. Yes, on WAID Digital Broadcasting, Cincinnati, Ohio. Africans in Diaspora Radio. This is how we do it. This is what we do.

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Oh yeah, the music of Sheikh Musa. This one, Adamlo, Hausa gospel music from the northern part of Nigeria. Sheikh Wolo Musa JP, Adamlo.

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Africa with a K. Yes, this is the music of Omawumi, originally done by Salifu Keita, Africa. Yes, this is how we start. This is how we do it. 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Come on now.

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Shekere. 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

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This is new, this is fresh, this is what is happening at all the parties right now, you know, Achalugo. Come on now.

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Yes, yes, right. From the east to the west, from the west to the north, from the north to the south. Yes, sir. We play it. Everyone, we play all different kind of genre of music right here on WAID Digital Broadcasting, Cincinnati, Ohio. This one by Baba Mo, a freak. He calls this one. Come on now.

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Segun Johnson is from Nigeria. Oh, my goodness. Come on now. And, of course, we represent all African continent. African continent. All the countries in Africa as a whole, we represent the continent.

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Yes, I've been listening to this song for many years until I met a brother of mine from Cameroon the other day. This one by Dulo, Glory Affirms. Glory Affirms. He told me the meaning of it and it blew my mind. Because when we used to go to the club, whenever they play this music, everybody's on the dance floor. I don't think anybody knew what the meaning. He said, glory to women. That was the meaning of this. That is the meaning of this. The law, glory of fame. On WAID Digital Broadcasting, Cincinnati, Ohio. Come on now, I have the wheel so that you can all listen to what he's saying. My goodness. Thank you, my brother, for interpreting this for me.

when you're young, you do so many things that you go, you look back and you just think, wow, did I do that? Yes, we did. Oh my goodness. No wonder when this song is played back then, when they were playing this song, most of the women from the African diaspora, they all come out in large number, and of course women are there too dancing with them, because I mean it's a melodious music, it's a melodious song. I love it. But the meaning, when I found out the meaning, I'm like, whoa, well, do love. No wonder women love you.

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1: Yes, like I said earlier, we play all genre of music on WAID Digital Broadcasting, gospel, hip-hop, reggae, name it. We play souk, rumba, everything. We play it all African music. This one by my friend, my compadre. Yes, praise Ekang. Praise Ekang. Shout hallelujah to the Lord. Right from Nigeria, by way of Cincinnati, Ohio. Yes, praise Ekang on WAID Digital Broadcasting, Cincinnati, Ohio. Come on.

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Collaboration. 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Come on now. Only on WAID Digital Broadcasting can you hear this kind of beautiful music. 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

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Come on now. Yes, sir. Come on now. You turn it to WAID Digital Broadcasting, Cincinnati, Ohio. 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The African with a K. Please tell a friend to tell a friend to tell another friend. Yes, this one, Soulful High Life by Ayidons. From the Obi Royce Entertainment. Come on now. Ayidons, Soulful High Life. I hope you all enjoy it. Come on now. Will. And come again on this beautiful one right here. Let's go.

0: 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You turn it to WAID Digital Broadcasting. Soulful high life music all the way from the eastern part of Nigeria. This one by Ayidon. Yes, soulful music.
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Yes. Rose Muhando. 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Rose Muhando from Kenya. We do all different kind of genre of music. Gospel, hip-hop, reggae, juju, fuji, all different kind of music. 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

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Yes, Democratic Republic of Congo. This one by Kofi Olumide Mbembe on Africans in Diaspora Radio. Come on now. Oh, yeah.

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Yes, beautiful, beautiful music from the Warrington CD on Africans in Diaspora Radio, WAID Digital Broadcasting, Cincinnati, Ohio. This next one by Kiss Daniel featuring Davido, Tui Tui. I hope you enjoy it.

is this one, Venezuela, Chief Priest, Millionaire Africa, Boy P, Venezuela.

yes, this one by, oh my God, Adekunle Gold, featuring Adewale Ayuba, Yinka Ayefele. This one, many people, come on.

Yes, yes, yes. Good morning, good morning, good morning from wherever you are listening to. 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Yes, thank you for listening. May God continue to bless you. May God continue to uplift you. Yes, thank you. Keep on listening and tell a friend to tell a friend to tell another friend about Africans in Diaspora Radio.

0: 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Thank you for listening. 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Yes, sir. Africans in Diaspora Radio. 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

0: God bless you. 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And the hand of the Lord rests upon you to do you good. There is safety for the righteous.
1: Yes.
0: There is safety for the righteous.
1: Oh, yes.
0: There is safety for the righteous.
1: Yes.
0: Though 1,000 may fall by thy side, 10,000 by thy right, this pestilence will not come near you. For there is safety for the righteous. It is well with you. It is well with everything that concerns you.
1: Amen.
0: In the name of Jesus Christ.
1: Amen.
0: Amen.
1: Amen.
0: Amen. Amen. Thank you, Lord Jesus.
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1: 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May God continue to uplift you. 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

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Yes, sir. 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

Amen.

Amen.

0: Our second Bible reading for today's service has been spiritually extracted from the epistle of Paul the Apostle to the Hebrews, chapter 10, from verse 1 to 25. Hebrews chapter 10, from verse 1 to 25. I read, "For the law, having a shadow of the good things to come, and not the very image of the things, can never with these same sacrifices, which they offer continually year by year, make those who approach perfect. For then would they not have ceased to be offered? For the worshippers, once purified, would have had no more consciousness of sins. But in those sacrifices, there is a reminder of sins every year. For it is not possible that the blood of bulls and goats could take away sins." Verse 5. "Therefore, when he came into the world, he said, 'Sacrifice and offering you did not desire, but a body you have prepared for me. In burnt offerings and sacrifices for sin, you had no pleasure. Then I said, Behold, I have come. In the volume of the book it is written of me, to do your will, O God.' Previously saying, 'Sacrifice and offering, burnt offerings, and offerings for sin you did not desire, nor had pleasure in them, which are offered according to the law.' Then he said, 'Behold, I have come to do your will, O God.' He takes away the first, that he may establish the second. By that will we have been sanctified through the offering of the body of Jesus Christ once for all. And every priest stands ministering daily and offering repeatedly the same sacrifices, which can never take away sins. But this man, after he had offered one sacrifice for sins forever, sat down at the right hand of God, from that time waiting till his enemies are made his footstool. For by one offering he has perfected forever those who are being sanctified." Verse 15. "But the Holy Spirit also witnesses to us, for after he had said before, 'This is the covenant that I will make with them after those days, says the Lord. I will put my laws into their hearts, and in their minds I will write them.' Then he adds, 'Their sins and their lawless deeds I will remember no more.' Now, where there is remission of these, there is no longer an offering for sin. Therefore, brethren, having boldness to enter the holiest by the blood of Jesus, by a new and living way which he consecrated for us through the veil, that is, his flesh, and having a high priest over the house of God, let us draw near with a true heart in full assurance of faith, having our hearts sprinkled from an evil conscience and our bodies washed with pure water. Let us hold fast the confession of our hope without wavering, for he who promised is faithful. And let us consider one another in order to stir up love and good works, not forsaking the assembling of ourselves together, as is the manner of some, but exhorting one another, and so much the more as you see the day approaching." We have come to the end of the reading of the word. God bless you all in our hearts.
1: Amen.

0: If it was good for you and you're not faithful, you cannot get another one.
1: Sunday, go to Guru.
0: On the 5th of June,
1: one lift the bag.
2: Yes, sir.

0: Because I know today I'm going to have plead to my God. I'm not satisfied
1: with it.
0: When he thought that I am surprised by my name. When he said it on Sunday, I thought it's going to be like 3 months. I thought it's something that's going to be like 3 months. I thought it's going to be like a year. But I did not know that. I have forgotten that. He had the Lord that the yes. Name of God, God is still. I am amazed by that. It is not something I want to comment on. Because there are times where Sarah used to have problems. Because God does it every day. It's like a parent to the children. Like every time you ask, if you're given, you will not be even coming. You don't know that is how it goes.
2: Hey, me, my Joe!
3: Hey, me, I'm on
2: come here!

0: God, I just
1: want to
0: be thankful. First, he's doing it. Because I
1: looked at it.
0: What even entered that judge's mind?
1: That
0: made him do what he did. Because everybody was scared of him.
1: What did you say?

0: papa.
1: Say, Father.
0: This
1: is how worthy you are. This is how great you are.
0: You are the
1: God
0: of our
1: the King of Kings.
0: Oluwa.
1: God of Lords.
0: And the government of
1: the one that begins every good thing.
0: You are the Father.
1: You are the only God.
0: Look at the lady of Papa.
1: I am of Judah.
0: Oh Lord, God that
1: does not that can do everything.
0: Oh,
1: the power of you, God.
0: Oh, God, you
1: want to touch
0: him.
1: Let us praise
0: him.
1: Say, I thank you, God. Say, I thank you, God. Say, I thank you, God. Say, I thank you, God. Say, I thank you, God. Say, I thank you, God. Say, I thank you, God.
0: Oh, my God.

Oh, you are not.
Thank you very well.

0: Our Bible study starts by 10 a.m. on Sunday, and our service starts by 11 a.m. till the Spirit leads.
1: Asaph
0: of
1: Sarah
0: will be coming up on July 16 to 18 in Chicago. Our mother told us there's no double bedroom available. If you want to book for an hotel, we only have the king size available. A lot of people promise for anniversary feast today. Please let's see our mother Lady Liga Mobala. Our 10th year anniversary will come upon August 16, 2026. By 11 a.m. May we witness the anniversary in Jesus' name. Our picnic, the people organizing it will communicate with us. For Thanksgiving, children's,
2: next month.
0: Someone in.
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2: Ami Jesu.
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0: Greet us in the name of the Lord.
1: Greet
0: us in the power that is in the name of Christ.
1: Some people like that we are going to be
2: in
1: the name of Christ. We are going to be in
2: the name of
1: Christ. We are going to be in the name of Christ. We are going to be in the name of Christ. We are going to be in the name of Christ. We are
2: going
1: to be in the name of Christ.
2: We
1: are going to be in the name of Christ.
3: Thank you. 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
4: The stone which the builder rejected.
1: The stone that the builders rejected.
4: Has become the chief cornerstone.
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4: There's someone in Nigeria.
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4: That person is late now.
1: Akọni a ni pe ja ma gbadura ta ba pari si.
4: Why are we not saying you should not pray after the service?
1: Ra ti ni ja ma gbadura ta ba pari si, ja ba ni gbadura o ka ku ma lo ni.
4: After the prayer.
1: Ko ba ni Sunday to bo mashallah
4: you. Next week Sunday I'll explain the reason why God said that.
1: Ora ni te.
5: Amen.
1: Oku ta ko mo le ko sile.
4: The stone that has been rejected.
1: Omo ko yawo sile.
4: The husband
1: or the wife divorced
4: the
1: husband. Even
4: the parents deny their children.
1: Ebi ko
4: yin sile. Your family will deny you.
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0: Bàbá kan náà ló bí wọn o.
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0: Everyone that you have served.
1: He was a justice.
0: Justice,
1: when you're talking to them, you don't know them well, you have to.
0: They're
1: talking and everything is going
0: on.
1: Do it.
0: When he knows on, post them
1: right.
0: I told him. When
1: he
0: more back,
1: I said, don't forget. I
0: want my mom, my.
1: This children's mothers.
0: What you are saying? They
1: suffered for you that are our fathers.
0: We back there in London.
1: When you were in London.
0: Omi ramo lo nshisha.
1: Some of them went to work.
0: Yeah, you like away.
1: So that you could study.
0: We back there away.
1: And after you finish your studies.
0: Hey, señora.
1: You became great.
0: Ewa padre de Nigeria.
1: You came back to Nigeria.
0: Ewa na
1: mama. And you saw that our mothers could not speak.
0: Ewa mama.
1: And you started looking for younger ladies.
0: Oni ala mama yon refer marry.
1: And that's why those children don't want to marry anymore.
0: Oni carry on, carry on,
1: carry on. Who are you laboring for and is not remembering your sweat?
0: I'm talking of the outcast. Who
1: are you suffering for? Say, what have you done? What have you done that no one has ever done before? Why didn't you do it that time? I was watching the skits.
0: Oh, my boyfriend.
1: He was asking his boyfriend. How much do you people spend on drinks?
0: Yeah, well, so you don't.
1: And he told him how he spends. He said, why if you stay
0: to money,
1: you should be able to open a business.
0: He
1: said, does your father drink? He said, no.
0: He said,
1: how many shops, how many businesses do you need to establish for your home? And she said, none. If your father opens a business for your mother, I will do the same for you. He said, this house you live in, who pays for it? She said, you. And he asked, this electricity, he said, who pays for it? She said, you. Everything, water and everything that comes
0: from
1: it. He says, who pays for it? And she said, you. So now I don't know how to fix things.
0: Oh no, I don't know.
1: Yes.
0: Can you come and get ready? Last time I
2: see
0: you, someone
2: came.
1: When my father, before he passed, he told everyone
0: it
1: was. He said everything he had belonged to his wife. He said, because none of you suffered with me. Only my wife suffered with me. That I'd be able to gather, have a
0: home.
1: after I pass, she owns everything. Let no child think you come and inherit everything.
0: Because
1: the most important three inheritance I have given unto you. The first one, for you to know Christ. Because if you cry unto him, he would answer you. The second one, I'll give you education that I can afford. And the third one, so that I teach you. Now whoever sees you outside will know you are from a good home. After those three things, I owe you nothing. Because he himself, he was a rejected stone.
0: He got one of the best results in Ibadan King's College.
1: His father did nothing about his children. He lived with his uncle.
0: Baba
1: was
0: good in sports.
1: My father was good at sports.
0: He
1: was a sprinter. And he played football.
0: He played 11 with his left leg.
1: But when he got that scholarship, there was a little amount of money that was
0: used.
1: And he went to his own father. I'm not trying to talk ill of my grandfather. His father told him, are you the only one that is brilliant? Are you the only one that wants to study? Go away from me. And he cried to his father. He didn't want to go to the father earlier. He had that scholarship. But the mother said, you must go meet your father and tell him that you have this grace. I want to plead to us both male and female. Don't teach your child to disrespect either your wife or your husband, so that he will not lose his
0: inheritance.
1: It's not only the property that is given
0: to him, but
1: the heavenly blessings. That was turned an outcast to a child that will never be forgotten. That tossed a rejected stone to the cornerstone. And when he came, he cried to his mother. I said, I told you earlier that I didn't want to go to him. And the man said, no. He ought to know. Because he gave his your father. And the mother took every of her things and her bangles and jewelries. Sold them. And she gave the money to my father. He said, is this enough for that education? He said, okay, this will take me through the first term. He said, go pay them. By the second term, God will raise helper. I'm going somewhere with this. And he paid. And he got into school. And he went on with his education. And the mercy of God was going with him. And he was giving him that grace. And he became outstanding in sports. And he was teaching people. And when the uncle he was living with passed, the rejected stone is what I'm talking about. And his children came from abroad. And they cast him out. He said because their father loved him more than them. And he said that everything that their father gave to him, they took them from Jephthah. I'm going somewhere with what I'm talking about. Go to Proverbs 25, verse 10.
2: Or he who hears it.
0: No, Proverbs 25. Okay, let's see verse 4.
2: Take away the brass and there come out a vessel for the
0: spindle. There are times you are going through many things. God is preparing you for a greater platform. You might look like an outcast right now. Even sometimes in your husband's home, even with your wife, even with your wife's family.
1: I have an elderly
0: brother. He was a popular
1: president here in America. When he was having
0: his child,
1: he had to borrow clothes to wear because he had nothing to wear.
0: àwọn family yàwó ẹ̀ máa sọ̀rọ̀.
1: And the wife's family got some fabrics.
0: No, wọ́n fẹ́ máa sọ̀rọ̀.
1: Oh, they wanted to talk.
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1: But God covered his shield. Today,
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1: If they do not
0: go to the. 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
1: 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He was sleeping on
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0: Ogun.
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0: Wọ́n ní ìwọ wọ King's College.
1: You went to King's College.
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1: 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Everybody dey here.
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0: everywhere that you bring
1: gentle, you will be celebrated in Jesus'
2: name. Amen.
1: Oh, Adi,
0: how
1: long
0: he lost his school? And he started thinking, how was he going to continue his education?
1: Ibi to ti ma sare.
0: And where he used to spray,
1: ibe lo ti pade iya to bi.
0: He met my mother.
1: Uncle iya mi sise ni hospital as a porter.
0: My mother's uncle was working in the hospital as a
1: white doctor. White
0: and
1: woman,
0: they were wearing white. And my mother would take her uncle's clothes. She would wash them. She would spread them outside. She would use iron to press it. And she would start praying. So that there would be no
1: And
0: she started praying that there will be no rain. And how that was how he was going to
1: school.
0: Because he had no money for
1: uniform.
0: Who would he go to for
1: uniform?
0: Mother had sold all she had.
1: All her clothes
0: and her jewelry. She was only using a wrapper.
1: That means
0: you are a witch also.
1: But you are not going to be a
0: lot of mothers were sent out of their children. Oh, she's a witch.
1: You were naked because of that child.
0: Somebody else will take it, look at it, and will say it's value from today.
1: May the Lord let them see value that is truly in you.
2: Amen.
1: Value that comes from our Lord Jesus
2: Amen.
1: Christ. That cannot be compromised in any way.
2: Amen.
1: Today may your true value begin to show in Jesus' name.
0: And now there was war. And they remembered him.

0: And that is why tell me bam bam
1: ejaka. That's why some people are fighting.
0: That's
1: because that person is nothing.
0: Value
1: that person wants value from you.
0: Baba mi ali.
1: My father would say.
0: Eni to logo la kuma wa ki.
1: The person with glory is who they try to mock. Yeah.
0: Get it.
1: Yeah.
0: As translated by Google. Hey, imagine the outcast now became the focus of everybody. Not only did the elders of his house come, the elders of Israel. That means that 12 tribes. They came together and they had a discussion. Who can save us from this problem? I say again, wherever you have been rejected, wherever you have been cast out, from today, may there be a lifting up in the mighty name of Jesus.
2: Amen.
0: Yes, ma'am. I'm listening to you.
2: What see we can just stop
0: there? Oh, what's up?
2: Why are you Lord?
0: Hey, do not just come.
1: Not just come.
0: Content the book of by the head of the
1: nowhere.
0: I take video. Even if you got the yes, I let on the call you want someone to know.
1: Was there no other captain before then? Was there nobody there before then?
0: Ah, they are waiting for your seat for you to come and occupy your seat.
1: Amen.
0: That promotion, they are waiting for you to come and occupy that seat. Ah, they are coming, they are waiting, they are waiting. They are waiting for you to come and occupy that place of joy. That place of celebration, they are waiting, they are waiting, they are waiting for you to come and occupy it. You will occupy in a mighty name of Jesus. Mogwe, I am very much happy. Kali wa ba mo de.
2: Chester
0: si mo
2: pa
0: wa ta gbe ya di pe. Eh, itoro ti mo.
2: Let it go. Let it go.
0: Let it go.
2: Let it go.
0: I am dressing going
1: man. When you say I'm nobody,
0: unnecessary story, I want to tell it.
1: Not
0: no, by Shona, if you are doing it,
1: the devil will use that to overcome you.
0: I will need fire by you.
3: And yes,
0: I'm just teaching you something. I'm not going to come and I'm not
1: going to
0: do it.
1: We're going to pray soon.
0: Because whenever God wants to celebrate you, the devil will remind you of all the things that that person has wronged you. And if you are not careful, ego will set in.
3: Yes.
0: You know what I call ego?
1: Yes.
0: E-G-O. Edging God out.
3: Yes.
0: And something little, just something little. What is your Baba Fakeri?
1: Journey to our Father, Baba Fakeri.
0: What chase,
1: sir? The service was going on.
0: My
1: and he came. When he got in,
0: any answer from
1: that person was telling
0: anyway,
1: somebody to stand up for
0: Baba.
1: Right. And that person was reluctant.
0: Baba, what did he do?
1: And Baba Fakeri
0: did not even. What
1: did he do? He sat beside him.
0: Is he Lord?
1: And the service was going.
0: Ellen, why not?
1: The spirit of God descended.
0: And I just followed.
1: The interpreter was a church member.
0: Only
1: Kiolori Jokobosita.
0: And he said that
1: the
0: church
1: should come out and Baba Fakeri should bless that person.
0: Baba
1: was after praying for
0: Olori Jokobosita. Baba Jokobosita did teach.
1: The pastor was telling the other person to stand and mock him.
0: Be I you are recognized
1: here.
0: Great
1: day.
0: Or don't make your good DNA. Or don't buy your ordinary offer. Or don't try your job for good. Tori pe won so pe e mo commonize everything. The fact pe tori e ri baba kekere baba to ba ni Nigeria ni e ma ma to ke to le ri.
1: If we in Nigeria, you
0: would
1: have to
0: kill. Yes. Because this is our selling point. So I won't
1: take it for granted.
0: Cherish your family.
1: Let's cherish what we have.
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0: Emma sora in the outcast.
1: Don't make each other outcast.
0: Tori awa no se for awa.
1: Because we're doing it for to ourselves.
0: Ya pari bi lo lo ti da fi.
1: Let's go.
0: We first Samuel don ka.
1: First Samuel. He said,
0: "In
1: peace I have come to sacrifice the Lord."
0: Yes.
1: Consecrate yourself and come with me.
0: Eh sora in
1: the sacrifice.
0: Yeah.
1: He also consecrated Jesse,
0: yes,
1: and his sons,
0: yes,
1: and invited them to the sacrifice.
0: Yes.
1: When they entered, he looked at Eliab and thought, "Surely the Lord anoint is before."
0: Oh, God.
1: He was tall.
0: He along with the tall, handsome, and sexy. But in somewhere only Mele Oba jump by there, say, "Ajali." Baba Wuli Agba somewhere along with. This boy is fine. The boy is good. Sherry, kin se gbogbo to da loju wa lo da loju Olorun.
1: Everything that is good in us.
0: Ọjọ́ fi Olorun ba se loju emi wa nbe.
1: God opens your spiritual eyes.
0: Olorun mo ri o lo fori ni eru mo fe da.
1: First day I saw someone walking with her head, the person
0: had
1: me. I was scared.
0: He kinele.
1: I was scared.
0: Hello, me. You like any boy, fine boy, fine girl.
1: You see someone like a beautiful, handsome person.
0: I remember being one of the as a youth pastor.
1: I remember as a youth.
0: Cherry, Olorun wa soro mi. Emma, when feel Olorun so.
1: Something sometimes, and you start wondering, what is he saying?
0: Awa ninu youth lojo yen.
1: We are the youth gathering.
0: Oluwa ni.
1: God said.
0: Ohun to dabi night club. Ire ni oru.
1: Ni
0: gbogbo akoko ko lo ka ko lo ka lu to bo emo e ba so.
1: You should stay away from
0: them. Our boys here anyway, they play.
1: The boys were
0: laughing.
4: They play.
1: At night.
0: Mo gba bzz bzz to 11th floor le ni pe bzz
1: bzz. I started hearing some sound. Ago
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1: My
0: intercom e mu wa lo. Who is that? Open it up.
1: Boys.
0: I
1: was like, oh, everything is fine.
0: Oh, it's a good one. Only people leave where they love me. She's a more label.
1: I opened the door.
0: Sherry, ere to gbe lati bi ti lift ti nsi
1: de lo le.
0: O se bo ko le mu.
1: Se
0: wole.
1: He came inside.
0: What the best of the bed?
1: He jumped on my bed.
0: I'm sleeping here tonight. Oh, smile. Okay, okay. Oh, how are you, sir?
1: I was wondering, are you all right?
0: Oh, there were pajamas. That's why it happened. Maybe you pass myself on the bed. Oh, how come? I saw them today.
1: I was trying to. I was like, I saw them today.
0: If you don't enjoy the club.
1: While they were dancing at the club.
0: Told you, come on.
1: That God ordered them not to go.
0: Oh, yeah, Auntie.
1: He saw a sister.
0: Auntie, ever, you know.
1: She was beautiful.
0: Oh, describe her.
1: He was the one describing her to me. Because I did not even see her. I said she was light skinned. Very beautiful.
4: But the Lord said to Samuel,
0: yes.
4: Do not look at his appearance.
0: Do not look at

0: appearance.
1: Yes.
0: Or at the height of the stature.
1: Yes.
0: Because I have rejected him.
1: Tell the person next to you, the Lord will never reject you.
2: The Lord will never reject you.
1: Now, Eliab wasn't rejected as a person of God. He was rejected as king. Many a times, God will use what we do not take as important to become important. And that is why never, ever trivialize anybody. 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

0: 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Yes, sir. 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
4: The God that I worship cannot be contained in little books. The God that I worship is immanent and omnipresent. A decolonization of African culture to include Africa's religion and Africa's economy. I remember so very distinctly several years ago when a young African stood up on the 6th day of March in 1957 on the occasion when his country regained independence, a country then known as Gold Coast, which was then renamed Ghana. And he said on that day that the independence of Ghana meant nothing if Africa was not free. The question that we ask is whether Africa is indeed free beyond the flags that we made for ourselves. 1 year later, that young man stood up again in Accra, Ghana, in the presence of the freedom fighters of the African countries which were still under the colonial yoke, and reminded his audience that Africans had to free themselves. 2 years later in Casablanca, Morocco, that young man stood again and reminded his audience of the significance of freedom. 3 years later, on the 24th day of May in 1963, that young man stood again in the presence of 32 heads of states and governments of African countries that had regained their independence. On that day, he reminded his audience that their independence, newly acquired, would mean nothing if they were not united. That their independence would mean nothing if they did not decolonize their minds, that their independence would mean nothing if they did not act with a sense of urgency to liberate Africa. He reminded his audience on that day that while in 1958 he had said, "Seek ye first the political kingdom and the rest will be given unto you," there was a sense of urgency in regaining our independence in all its dimensions.
5: And neocolonialism, two of his major works. Well, Africa Must Unite, I mean, the title says it all, and that message is still valid today. But neocolonialism was in part responsible for the coup because it exposed, you know, the workings of international finance capital in Africa, actually gave charts showing the network of these big foreign companies that were exploiting Africa's resources. And that was probably the final straw in deciding this dangerous man has got to be removed, you know. We cannot have Africa united or in control of its own resources. So that was a factor because it had such an impact in America. The American government immediately stopped aid to Ghana when that book was published, yes, and lodged a very strong diplomatic complaint, you know, through their embassy in Accra, complaining about the book. I don't know any other book, really, that has created such a political stir as that one.
3: Challenge of the Congo?
5: Well, that wasn't perceived as such a great threat. You see, it was concentrated on the Congo. It did expose Union Minière, you know, and how the Belgian company had exploited the Congo's wealth. But this book was really dynamite. And but it was the final straw in a big build-up that had been going on for some time against his policies, and especially his Pan-Africanism, which was perceived as a great threat. I think it is still perceived as a threat, because once Africa is united, it'll be in control of its own resources. And that's the last thing, really, that these economic interests want.
4: His audience listen to him not. And as I speak to you today, our continent is not at ease. Our continent is not at ease spiritually. Our continent is not at ease economically. Our continent is not at ease in our health. Our continent is not at ease in our education. We live in a continent which has great prospects, but is now in monumental difficulties. And that is why it is legitimate to engage in an inquiry such as this. We have been victimized many times, and those who spoke before me had the occasion to narrate to you how we were enslaved and commodified by the Arabs. The Arab colonization project was a project not only of Islamization, but also a project of Arabization. And when the Arabs were done with us, the European tribes came. If it was not the Portuguese, it was the Dutch. If it was not the Dutch, it was the Italians. If it was not the Italians, it was the French. If it was not the French, it was the Germans. If it was not the Germans, it was the English. We were victimized. That is our history. And when slavery had lost its luster, some from within their ranks pretended that they were abolishing slavery. They introduced yet another thing, the thing called colonization. They came into our continent and claimed that they had discovered us. They came, and while we were here, they discovered the Cape of Good Hope. They discovered us, they claimed. While we were here, they came and pretended to discover all lakes and all rivers. That is how they came. While we were here, they came and pretended that we had no history. But let us assess history, if only to demonstrate to ourselves that the African continent is the cradle of human civilization. You know, when Europeans were still living in caves, the Dogon in Mali had already recognized the stars. When the Europeans were still eating raw meat, The Africans had discovered fire. The Africans were the pioneers. And even if you look at all religions and their creation, and I'm a keen reader of the Bible, and the Bible records, and the God said, let us create man in our own image, and that he took soil and formed man out of it. The last time I checked, soil was brown or black, not white. And I can confirm that I checked this morning. The soil is still black, the soil is still brown, and if therefore anybody is created in the image of God, it is we who are of the black race. Islam also says the same thing. And you know, Africa has been abused. When you look at the maps that are drawn by European cartographers, Africa is smaller than the United States of America, and yet it is larger, almost as large as Asia. They minimize us at all times. Even the thing they call the Middle East, what is middle about it? How can it be that Israel is not part of Africa, but Madagascar is a part of Africa? When we assembled here to talk about decolonization of the mind, we must remind ourselves of our history. The pyramids were made here in Africa. It still defies architecture and engineering. It's the Africans who made them. The walls of Benin, which are four times longer than the Chinese Great Wall, were here in Africa. The temples of Lalibela, which were dug out in Ethiopia out of the soil, were made here in Africa. The great walls of Monomotapa in Zimbabwe were made here in Africa. And when you go to the warriors of the world, the Monis or the Amazons of Dahomey were found in present-day Benin. King Zinga of the Mbanda, of the Batamba, was here in Angola. Africa is the cradle of human civilization. You know, as a young man, I read Ghana's Jody Graft's play, Muntu, in which he says in part, some things we know and some things we do not know. But this one we know, that Odoman Koma created the world, and that Odoman Koma is God. And that God is neither Christian nor Muslim nor all these things, because God is a spirit. And if he is a spirit, he cannot be all those things. Your own Desmond Mpilo Tutu writes in a book, God is not a Christian. And he is not. Even for those of us who are of the Christian faith, Christ was not a Christian. Christianity is a post-Christ religion. And you can see that God has been appropriated by civilization, and over the years they have been whitening God. When God was in the Middle East, even Christ was in the Middle East, he was not as white as he is now presented to us. They took Christ to the Greeks. They made him white, and they made him speak Greek. When they were tired with him, they took him to Rome, and they made him speak Latin. And when they had tired with it, they created a religion that they called the Roman Catholic Church. God was not a Catholic and is not a Catholic. When they were tired with him, they took him to England to allow King Henry VIII to marry, and they named the Church of England, and made the Queen and the monarch the head of that church. God is not an Anglican. And when they were tired, they took him to Scotland, and they made him a Presbyterian. And when they were tired, they made God a Methodist. And when they were tired, they took him to Germany and they made him a Lutheran. And when they were tired, they went to the United States and they made him an Episcopalian. God is not all those things. The God that I worship is worshipped in truth and in spirit. And let me tell you, throughout the ages, ask yourself a few fundamental questions. Despite the fact that they have done everything to erase Africans from the face of this earth, even in their own history, they acknowledge that all their great men came to Africa. Why? And what did they come to do to Africa? Socrates was in Africa. And when he came to Africa, he met Orunmila of the Yoruba tribe, who was a greater philosopher than him. Pythagoras was in Africa. What did they come to do to Africa? You pay homage where knowledge resides. Moses was in Africa and was born in Africa. What did he come to do in Africa? You pay homage where knowledge is. Muhammad was in Africa. Why do you come to Africa? You pay homage where knowledge is. Christ or Yeshua was in Africa. Why did he come to Africa? You pay homage where knowledge is. The Lord Krishna of the Hindus was in Africa. Why did he come to Africa? He came to pay homage where knowledge is. This is the cradle of human civilization. But we have been so beaten over the years. We have been so abused over the years. They enslaved us because they feared us. They colonized us because they feared us. They now have a new project, the neo-colonial project. And I'm told that the neo-colonial project is a twin of another child called colonization. Their mother is imperialism. And imperialism never changes its character. It only changes the masks that it wears. We must be wary of it. It is said, when they came here and abused Christianity, they told us to close our eyes in prayer. And when we opened our eyes, the land had disappeared. That is who they are. They are not our friends. I can still hear through the vicissitudes of time your own Robert Mangaliso Sobukwe saying there is only one race in the world, the human race, but the whites have forgotten that. The Arabs have forgotten that. The Chinese have forgotten that. It is only we Africans who know that there is only one race, the human race. It is our duty to remind them that that is indeed the divine instruction. Because the God that I worship cannot be bottled in little religions. The God that I worship cannot be contained in little books. The God that I worship is immanent and omnipresent. He is resident in our minds and in our hearts and in our very veins. It is only we who Africans who know him in truth. And in order to

0: appreciate him, we must understand him differently. We must understand him in spirit, you know. When I look at the world, and I look at it often, and when I look at Africa and I look at her often, when I think of Africa and I think of her often, and when I imagine her and I imagine about her often, I say with the famous Sudanese poet Alpha Ituri, "O Africa, why hast thou not realized thy potential?"
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2: 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Yes, sir. 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

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Good morning, good morning. May the peace and the blessing of the Lord be with each and every one of you. Do you believe? Do you believe in the Father, the Son, and the Holy Spirit? I do believe. Yes, we are starting with this creed today. I do believe. Thank you for listening. 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Do you believe? I do believe. In the Father, the Son, and the Holy Spirit, I do believe.

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Yes. The music of Sammy Okposo. Yes, sing hallelujah to the Lord on WAID Digital Broadcasting, Cincinnati, Ohio. Yes, beautiful, beautiful Sunday morning, Cincinnati, Ohio. Sunday praises with Pastor Adigun. Yes, sir. Sing hallelujah to the Lord. Sammy Okposo, live here. Come on now.

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This one by Joseph Olushola Imilokan. Yes, it is my turn. It is my turn. It is my turn to be lifted up. To be. Oh my God. God is good. God is good. God is good. Imilokan. Joseph Olushola on WAID Digital Broadcasting. Cincinnati, Ohio. Imilokan. Come on. Let's go.

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Sikina Sifongo, Rose Muhando, gospel singer from Kenya. One of my favorites. Come on now.

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Thank you for listening. Thank you. May God continue to bless you and reward you for everything that you do. Yes. Our Lord is worthy of our praise. Go to your churches today. Go out and praise the Lord wherever, even if it is in your own living room. Please give Him thanks and praise every day, morning, night, and afternoon. He's always there to listen to us. He's always there to answer us. He never moves. We are the one that move away. So please, always give thanks and praise to the Almighty God. Thank you for listening. WAID Digital Broadcasting, Cincinnati, Ohio, Sunday Praises with Pastor Adigun. This one by Rose Mohando. Imagine.

Yes. This is a classic one by our own Pastor J.A. Adelakun. Satan Ikanjangban. Yes, Satan, you are in trouble, but you cannot say it by word of mouth. You have to have God on your side to be able to say something like that. But that's why I'm saying, please, please, always have him on your side. Give your heart and soul to the Almighty God. Satan Ikanjangban. Pastor J.A. Adelakun.

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0: Never, never. I won't stop loving you, Jesus.
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Thank you for listening. Medley of praises from Ghana. Yes, sir. Come on now. It's

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This is Sheik Wolo Musa. Yes, this one, Adamilo. Yes, official. This is Hausa language, to be precise. We don't hear most of Hausa gospel. But here, on African Diaspora Radio, WAID Digital Broadcasting, we play music from all over Africa. This is by Sheik Wolo Musa. This one, Adam Lou. It's Hausa gospel music. Praising God. Praising God. Yes, that is what we do on WAID Digital Broadcasting, Cincinnati, Ohio. 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
1: We are Africans.

yes, oh yes, oh yes. The music of Gaze Baba and Lawrence Ofor. Right here, no turning back, no turning back for us, no turning back. 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Please, no turning back. Come on now. WAID Digital Broadcasting, Cincinnati, Ohio. Gaze Baba, Lawrence Ofor, no turning back. Come on now. We'll come again on this one right here.

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It's a scenario, Ohio. You heard Toluwani sings Latin Ogo, From Grace to Grace. This one by my sister Diana Hamilton. Awuradeye, do it, Lord. Do it, Lord. All the way from Ghana. Come on now.

everybody. Yes, sir. This is God is Good, the original version by Sammy Okposo, the late Sammy Okposo. Yes, this was the first one he did before everybody started remixing it. Yes, beautiful. My God is Good, Sammy Okposo, on WAID Digital Broadcasting, Cincinnati, Ohio, Africans in Diaspora Radio. 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

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No.

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Yes, it work on WAID Digital Broadcasting, Cincinnati, Ohio. Come on now. Oh.

Yes, that is the song and shouting in heaven. Hallelujah, hallelujah, hallelujah. The music of Kenny Corey from the CD, the Dumare Classic. Hallelujah. Come on now. 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This is Sunday Praises with Pastor Adigo every Sunday morning from 9 to 11 a.m. Come on now. Yes, Lord. Here we go.

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0: 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Come on now.

Yes, oh yes, oh yes, oh yes, the music of Praise Ekang. Yes, my brother, my friend, yes, Evangelist Praise Ekang. This one, shout hallelujah to the Lord, all the way from Nigeria, by the way of Cincinnati, Ohio. You can check him out on all the social media, Praise Ekang, P-R-A-I-S-E, Praise Ekang, P-R-I-P-R. A-I-S-C-E. Praise Ekang. Ekang is spelled E-K-A-N-G. E-K-A-N-G. Praise Ekang on Africans in Diaspora Radio. 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

Yes, the music of praise echoing from Cincinnati, Ohio, by way of Nigeria. Shout hallelujah to the Lord. Yes, you tune into WAID Digital Broadcasting, Cincinnati, Ohio, Africans in Diaspora Radio. 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Beautiful Sunday morning in Cincinnati, Ohio. Every Sunday morning from 9 a.m. to 11 a.m. Yes, don't forget, join us in service at ICM, International Christian Ministry, every Sunday from 11 a.m. until God say it's time to go home. I love my church. I love way of our worship. You come and experience a wonderful, wonderful worship experience with International Christian Ministry, located on Hamilton Avenue in Seven Hills, across from UDF by the barber shop, right there at the corner of Roosevelt and Hamilton Avenue. Across. Now there's a new Dollar General. It's called DG Market or something like that, but it's very close to UDF, right there. Our church, you cannot miss it. There's a daycare by it also. So come check it out every Sunday from 11 a.m. Come worship with us and see the mighty, mighty work God is doing in our church. ICM, International Christian Ministry, C&S, Cincinnati, Ohio. Cherubim and Seraphim Church, Ohio. Yes, Cincinnati, Ohio. Where our senior pastor is Prophet Michael Baptist. Come check it out with us. Come worship the Lord with us. Come enjoy the grace of the Lord with us every Sunday. Thank you for listening to WAID Digital Broadcasting, Cincinnati, Ohio. Sunday praises with Pastor Adigun. Yes, sir. This one by my good friend from Nigeria. No, sir. God is good. Hope you enjoy it.

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1: 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Almighty.

Yes, yes, yes. As we are about to bring the program to an end, I bring you Ogbe to Jesu Me. 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Ogbe to Jesu Me. Come on now.

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Tell a friend to tell a friend to tell another friend about Africans in Diaspora Radio. Thank you. Thank you. May the peace and the blessing of the Lord be with each and every one of you. May His face shine upon you, keep you, and make you safe. In Jesus' mighty name, I pray. Go to your church today. Worship God Almighty. Praise Him. Tell Him thank you for all He has done for you and what He continues to do for you. It's worthy of our praise every day, all day, every day. Thank you, Jesus. Thank you. May the peace and the blessing of the Lord be with each and every one of you. Have a wonderful week and a wonderful weekend. God bless you all.

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ndakatadza ndakarashika asi Mwari vakandibatira muchinjiko auna kundirega rudo rwavo rwakandisunga and now I know I was held, I am held forever.

Put your hands together for Jesus. Mr. Joel Luaga from Tanzania. Put your hands together as he joins me for my next song.